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Reset fire alarm. 26 Kendall Green Drive. Cross Street West Avenue.

0: dispatch to Shelton EMS, second going down, ELS normal travel, 646 Howe Avenue, unit 1, pretty 67-year-old male for a fall, repeating Shelton EMS, second going down, ELS normal travel, 646 Howe Ave, unit 1, pretty 67-year-old male for a fall, cross streets are New Street and Robert Street, timeout 2012.
1: Drivers responding, responding.
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1-5 respond to 52 Center Street for a gas odor. Companies 1-5 respond to 52 Center Street for a gas odor, apartment 1. Caller reporting smell of gas, unknown what type. Cross street, Garhawa, Parma, timeout 2038.

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Medic 3, Priority 2 EMS, 58 Ridge Street, cross of Harold Avenue and Church Street,

Quad 1, Public Service, 1201 Boston Post Road, Connecticut Post Mall, cross of exit 39B, South and East Town Road.

is the party stuck in the elevator outside of the parking structure.

0: yes, 24 perishing. The 59 female, in pain, she fell at home and then drove to CVS. Priority 1, 24 Pershing Drive, CVS. 59 female who fell at home and then drove to CVS. She's in pain. 2241 WQLK 253.
1: Bravo 7 responding.

Town, Sailor's Party response to the Shelton Pizza Palace at 539 Howe Avenue for the party with altered mental status, repeating Shelton Dispatch near to Shawnee MX, first call in town. BLS, correction, ALS priority response. Response at 539 Howe Avenue, Shelton Pizza Palace for the reported party with altered mental status. APD on scene. Your timeout is 2251 with crosses of Beard Street and White Street.

0: Hi, Victor 60. Victor 60.
1: Please, I'm seeing they have a party who has altered mental status. Run over some cones, they're out with them now. There are some road closures in that area. Best bet might be Wheeler Street to Howe Ave.

Place Victor 60. Calls in. Reporting your best access will be take Horn Road, sorry, Horn Ave, make the left on the center, and then make the left onto Hal Ave.

your 60. 5 Victor Sierra here. Patient is going to be left with PD. PD did not need EMS. Roger.

5 North Spring Street, Unit 2, Ours and Romeo, for the 50-year-old female requesting detox. Virginia and Sonia Rescue Medical Service respond, priority 2 of BLS, number 5 North Spring Street, Unit 2, Ours and Romeo, for the 50-year-old female requesting detox, cross streets of Jewett and Carver, at 2324, standing by.

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0: Responding, priority to 5 North Spring Street, apartment 2R for the 50-year-old detox request. 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

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Yeah, tell me we'll be going to Griffin, BLS.

National EMS Smith Call Town, BLS Normal Travel, 91 Howe Avenue, Helensville Apartments, Apartment 24 for the public assist. Repeating, Shalom Dispatch Mirror, Shalom EMS, First Call in Town, BLS Normal Travel, 91 Howe Avenue, Helensville Apartments, Apartment 24, off of Howe Avenue, for the 96-year-old female in the public assist. Cross streets are Crescent Street and Spring Street, timeout is 2341.

PD saying an officer over with the key. 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PD sending an officer open up for you.

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0: Roger.

Priority 1 ally. 237 Seymour Avenue on the first floor. 63-year-old female. Possible pickup episode. Repeating Storm's ambulance, Priority 1 ALS, number 237 Seymour Avenue on the first floor. For the 63-year-old female, possible syncopal episode. At 147 hours, standing by.

show. Any messages calling town, BLS normal travel, 7 in Wood Court, 86 year old male for the phone. Repeating, Shawnee MS, first call in town, BLS normal travel, 7 Inwood Court, 86-year-old male to the fall. Crest Utah, Brentley Drive in the dead end, timeout 147.

Storms Ambulance, Priority 1 ALS, number 237 Seymour Avenue, on the first floor. 60-year-old female. Possible seizures, possible sinkhole episode. Cross Street, Summer Street, and Spring Street. 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

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On the first floor, Cross Street, Summer Street, and Spring Street for the 63-year-old female. Possible seizures and syncopal episode. You'll have a Zulu Medic inbound, 153. 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

7 on the response. Priority 1, 237 Seymour Avenue on the first floor. 63-year-old female. Possible seizures, altered mental status, and syncopal episodes. Has blood on her mouth. You'll have 5 Zulu 2 as your R5.

0: Delta 7. 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
1: Roger.
2: Shelton EMS, mutual aid into Derby, alongside 5-Zulu 2, 237 Seymour Ave, 53 female, unconscious. Repeating dispatch to Shelton EMS on a priority, 237 Seymour Ave in Derby, mutual aid, alongside 5-Zulu 2 for the 53-year-old female, unconscious. 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

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Zulu 2 is responding.

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1: And it's

Liberty 31 to dispatch. 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
1: What was that thing? 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

Good morning. Just to give you guys a heads up there. Today they'll be doing hose testing up at Gary Park. Periodically, Great Hill Engine apparatus will be going in and out of service. So you can just text it out when they do go out of service. That'd be great.

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0: Roger, good morning, have a good day, you too.
1: Good morning.

Tech 4, M6 Plant 1, 291, Old Deer Lane, Lord Garden, 322. Caller is a third party caller from the front desk, and the guest caller who said he was having difficulty breathing. We have a room key, we have the front desk, 4 o'clock.

0: Fort of Milford. What's our best access going to be?
1: He's called in over the hotline. He's looking to pull the street by to get a better entrance for you.
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0: 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They're en route as well. They believe it's in between 37 and 38, but they cannot confirm that yet.
1: My plan is to go south to Stratford and get a better vantage point unless I can see it from the bridge going under.
2: Keith, we're getting on a Wheeler Clark Road and it's all backed up already.

0: you get out on Wheeler's South Road, it's right here. Ran right into it. I'm coming up the meter now. Engine 7, I'm over.
1: Engine 7.
0: That appears to be a three-car motor vehicle accident. We have damage to the guardrail and one vehicle spun out. 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We'll be out investigating, so be command.

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1: Car 4
2: is on scene, room 15.

0: I have an issue with the truck radio. I didn't even know we had a call. Just the drive? Put it to group.
1: 10-4. This is definitely just the drive. Here for a lift assist.
2: Okay.

0: Port of Belfort. 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There's no extrication. We have two patients being evaluated for transport and one that does not need treatment at this time.
1: Passport.

0: 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Medic 2's on.
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0: Southmore. 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
1: Thank you. I'm a further call.

553. 553. 3.1 cases over the hospital.

0: Dispatch Shelly Mess, first call in town, ALS on a priority, Two Trap Falls Road, Eye Physician, Suite 206, 38-year-old male in the syncopal, repeating, Shelly Mess, first call in town, ALS priority, Two Trap Falls Road, Suite 206, Eye Physicians, 78 male on the syncopal, cross streets are Bridgeport Avenue, Trap Falls Extension, timeout 916.
1: All vehicles have been removed. Control units clear, Route 15.

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0: 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High Physicians, Suite 206, 78 male, in and out, consciousness, sinkable, no difficulty breathing.

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0: 215 northbound, just before the feeder for the two-car MVA. State Police is requesting an eval.
1: Car 4 received.
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1: Car 4 received. We're in Orange turning around, so we're going to be a minute, but we're en route.
0: Backwards, Wav 1 NSM, copy.

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1: 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Or from Wheeler's Farm?
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0: Bandier is going to be right on the Milford side of the bridge, heading northbound.

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1: 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That's one.

0: Comfort for KLS. We'll see you for eval for general pain. The ALS will be for chest pain, difficulty breathing. And the other BOS will be for eval for a prior medical procedure who was on the way to the hospital.
1: 10-4.

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This is Shawnee MS. Mutual aid in the town of Milford, ALS on a priority. Route 15 northbound, Sikorsky Bridge, exit 37, MVA. Repeating, Shawnee MS, mutual aid in the town of Milford, Route 15 northbound, Sikorsky Bridge, exit 37 for the MVA. Timeout 940.

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0: 60, right at St. V's, Alpha.

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0: 50 10 on scene. I got a three-story multiple balance. The alarm sounding off. We'll be out investigating. Nothing showing at this time.
1: On scene, three-story multi-oc, nothing showing. They said it was the fourth floor front left smoke.

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0: 3 Alpha to Milford.

St. Wilfrid. One patient is transported to ALS to Beaufort Hospital by Echo Hose. All vehicles have been removed. All units clear, sir. Okay.

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Zulu 1 is your R5. They tell me 203 Bravo is the room suite. 203 Bravo suite.

suspect shown EMS, still calling down, BLS priority. Number 2, corporate drive, back parking lot, 70s male in the fall with a head strike, repeating. Shown EMS, still calling down, BLS priority. Number 2, corporate drive, back parking lot, 70s male in the fall with a head strike. Call chaser progress to the dead end, timeout 10:39.

0: Fourth call in town, BLS normal travel, 105 Hill Street, in the basement, 38 male in the back pane, repeating Shelly MS. Fourth call in town, BLS normal travel, 105 Hill Street, basement, 38-year-old male in the back pane, Cross Street through Division Ave, Cross Street, timeout, 10:40.
1: 5220, corporate.
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1: 5230. Clear Milford, back in town.
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Repeating, 32133 West Street, 9 Charlie, cross street, West Church Street, party needing a lift assist, 10-61.

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0: Pfizer Group. Truck 4 is off the air. Do you have a better location on the cameras? Do we know if this is prior to the Schoolhouse Road entrance?
1: The exit ramp is 35.
0: Do you repeat that?
1: It's on the exit ramp of exit 35.

0: 10-4-10-4, engine 4, medic 3, quick 5, squad 1, identified northbound on the exit ramp of 35 for the truck fire.
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We're coming up. 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

0: Carrefour to Milford. 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We're trying to get the cab up to take care of it.
1: Arrival, Griffin.
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1: 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Be out investigating.
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0: have been made aware of some alterations to the fire alarm system. 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
1: TMA cleared, 12 will soon. 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

0: flight for headquarters, please.
1: Castle.
0: Answer 7 is out of headquarters. What?
1: Castle.

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You can show all units with the exception of Car 4 clear. I'm going to be here with the shop until the wrecker arrives. 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

0: 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I was able to reset the system back to normal conditions.
1: Set back to normal conditions, 1138.

0: EMS first call down, ALS priority, 580 Long Hill Ave, Wesley Heights, apartment 46, 86 female, unwitnessed fall with the altered status. Repeating, Shell and EMS first call down, ALS priority, 580 Long Hill Ave, Wesley Heights, 46, for the 86-year-old female, the unwitnessed fall, altered. Cross streets are Wesley Heights Road, Asbury Ridge, timeout 1139.
1: Victor 30 responding.
0: Receives. Unwitnessed fall, unknown injuries, unknown on a head strike. Nurse said she's more confused than normal, feeling dizzy, and it's her second fall of the day.

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Squad 1, Medic 2, EMS Bravo response. 52 Noble Avenue, cross of Reed Street and Broad Street.

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0: responding.
1: Received. 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They should be right inside the front there. 56 female got bit by her neighbor's dog, transported to get her dog evaluated. Looks like an eval for a bite on her hand. They're serious bleeding.

Dispatch is showing EMS, second call in town. BLS normal travel, 895 Bridgeport Avenue, Shoreline Vets, for the 56 female on the dog bite. Repeating, showing EMS, second call in town. BLS normal travel, 895 Bridgeport Avenue, Shoreline Vet, 56 female on the dog bite. Cross streets are Armstrong Road, Route 8, exit 7. Timeout. 12:16.

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Medic 2's going to Silver DLS, squad's going to be on the scene for a minute. Squad 1 officer, radio officer, for the time being.

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Antonio, Priority 1, number 1, Bruns Road at the group home for the resident with difficulty breathing. Priority 1, number 1, Bruns Road off the Prindle Avenue for the 86-year-old female resident. Hypoxic and wheezing at 1250 with the Zulu.

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0: Thank you.

police shot and fired. Company is VN1. 181, Pheasant Ridge. Elderly male with dementia is slipping on a ledge. Approximately 40-foot drop. Repeating, company 3-1. 181 Pheasant Ridge. Elderly male with dementia on a ledge, slipping on dirt.

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0: Kill an EMS, then call in town. ALS on a priority 181, Pheasant Ridge, 75 male, dementia, near fall. Repeating, show an EMS, second call in town. ALS on a priority 181, Pheasant Ridge, 75 male, be a dementia patient. Kind of on a fall. Cross streets are Paul Gossett to the dead end, timeout 1259. Victor 60.
1: Responding to the kind of call.
0: Here, I'll get you an update here in a second. Five Victor 60, he's got to be 181 Pheasant Ridge, 75 male. He's got dementia, went down a pretty steep slope. He hasn't completely fallen, but he's, if he does, it'll be about a 30 to 40 foot drop. Sounds like the fire got dispatched out too to help with extrication.
1: Roger.

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Dispatch Shelton, EMS, second call in town, ALS priority. It's going to be 110 Commerce Drive. It's going to be Griffin in the back of the building. 91-year-old female came in, chest pains and heart issue. Again, Shelton, EMS, second call in town, ALS priority. 110 Commerce Drive, it's the Griffin faculty physicians to the rear of the building. 91-year-old female, chest pains, abnormal EKG. Cross streets are Trout Creek and Bridgeport Ave. Time is 13:15.

0: 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The location we're at says there's no caller here.
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Engine 7, Medic 1, EMS Charlie Response, 256 Cherry Street, Milford Animal Hospital, cross of Corona Drive and Ross Street.

0: Turbo Mega. Five. Three, four, five.
1: We're gonna be clear. 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But I expect we'll be left over.
0: Five, four. I just think it's stand up.

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1: Four.

survival is priority to 116 Hawthorne Avenue by North Avenue on the left side. The 81 male with back pain, priority to 116 Hawthorne Avenue, left side. The 81 male with back pain, BLS priority to 1336. 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
1: 10-4, N6, thank you. Anyone Linden Drive? A heart issue.

Tony MS, AOS on a priority. 40 Richard Boulevard, 80 female, on difficulty breathing. Repeating. Tony MS, AOS on a priority. 40 Richard Boulevard, 80-year-old female, difficulty breathing. Cross streets are Bruce Drive, Grove Street, timeout 1402.

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0: Shawnee EMS, third call in town. ALS on a priority response in the area of 780 Bridgeport Avenue near the Marriott. B for an MVA rollover. Repeating, Shawnee EMS, third call in town. ALS priority, 780 Bridgeport Avenue near the Marriott. MVA rollover. 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
1: Victor 20.
0: Victor 20.
1: What?
0: Roger, rollover. I think the vehicle that's on its roof is a white Colorado, possible head injury.
2: Report 14 and respond.
0: BC 14.

Dillon, 303 is on scene. We'll be on investigating. We got one car on it. All command, operating fire, got one.

dizziness. Repeating. Antonio Rescue Medical Services on a priority 2 BLS response. Number 7, Lopresti Court, crest of Plasti Highway in the dead end. 76-year-old male, near sinkable, dizzy. 14-11 hours. On the response, priority 2 BLS, number 7, Lopresti Court, 76-year-old male, dizziness.

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0: Roger, when you get up to the PD car and Donnie Zach's truck, just pull right to the front, nose in, and they give 30 amps.
1: I just received the E-message in front of us.

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Repeating. This is from the fire department. One engine requested a response. This is the PD at 172 North Street for a washdown. 1419.

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2: Fire Department, one engine requested to respond 172 North Street. Assist a PD with a washdown. Second phone, repeating. Two Sessima Fire Department requested to respond. Assist a PD at 172 North Street. Crosses of New Haven Road and Beach Street. Assist a PD with a washdown. Second phone at 1421.

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0: 1 to 4, you're okay to come in. I didn't hear you sign, I apologize.
1: Thank you.

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0: 35. Good afternoon. You can show us on scene on Shelton High for the football standby.
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0: 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Milford Hospital.
1: Medic on board.
0: Received. Go to Vinny's.
1: 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You're now 5-0-1 as your medic.
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Commander Self. Warner Control here. EMS is transporting the patient to St. Vincent's. They're releasing Squad 1, holding Rescue 30, and Bridgeport Ave will remain shut down.

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Wish you travel.

0: southbound on the clear 60.
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0: Sullivan.
1: Alarm and check off. I'll do the narrative and the report when I get there.

0: need to respond to the area of Gilbert Street and New Haven Ave for the reported motor vehicle accident. Repeating, Derby Dispatch, Derby Fire Department, Storms Ambulance, need to respond to the area of New Haven Ave and Gilbert Street for the reported motor vehicle accident. You're assigned to be engine 13, engine 14, the rescue and an ambulance, 15, 14 hours.
1: AFC 3, I'll be responding.
0: You're on the response.

0: motor vehicle accident. Repeating, Derby Dispatch, Derby Fire Department, Storms Ambulance need to respond in the area of New Haven Ave and Gilbert Street for the reported motor vehicle accident. Your assignment to be engine 13, engine 14, the rescue and an ambulance, 15, 14 hours.
1: FD3, I'll be responding.
0: Ground response.

0: 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All fires are clear. Traffic terminated.
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0: You want to hear the response?

0: 3 to Derby. You can change the area to New Haven Ave at Jennings.
1: New Haven Ave at Jennings.

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1: KU-320, we're also clear.
0: Carrie

0: T3, you're on scene received. 1518.
1: Rescue's arrived.
0: You're on scene.

0: take the right lane, 100 feet or so behind 18. F3 Derby.
1: F3 Derby's up.
0: Now that's reported, 2 car VA. Minor fluid down road collision.
1: Chief 2 car minor fluids down, all parties refusing EMS evaluation. You're awaiting the records of 14 of 15, 21 hours.
2: 14 taking records.

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1: Need me over there, she can turn.
0: Yeah, you're all set.
2: 4, Medic 3, EMS Bravo response. 307, Alberta Jago, Court, Cross Street, Silver Sands Park, Way.

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1: Medic 3, Sonic.
0: Medic 4, Medic 3, in front of 307 Alberta Dagle Court. 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

5, EMS Alpha Response, 2 Mills Avenue, cross of Pelham Street and Melba Street,

Shelton, dispatch on here, Shelton MS, Bayless, Normal Travel, number 580, Long Hill Avenue, Wesley Heights. Going to be for 86-year-old female psychiatric, Shelton, dispatch on here, Shelton MS, Bayless, Normal Travel, 580 Long Hill Avenue, Wesley Heights, 86-year-old female for the psychiatric.

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0: 32 Billis. Derby dispatch, Charms Ambulance Party 2 BLS, 110 Hawthorne Avenue, 67-year-old female unable to ambulate. Repeating, Derby dispatch, Storms Ambulance Party 2 BLS, number 110 Hawthorne Avenue, crest of Cherry Street and North Ave, 67-year-old female unable to ambulate, 1750.
1: Joyce Court, Cross Street, Orinoke Road,

10 on the response, 32 BLS 110 Hawthorne Avenue. 67-year-old female, unable to ambulate.

24 ambulance on a priority 1 BLS number 32 Smith Street, unit 1 Alpha, 70-year-old female on a fall. Repeating, number dispatch CMR ambulance, priority 1 BLS, 32 Smith Street, unit 1 Alpha, across from New Haven Road and Spring Street, 70-year-old female on a fall, 1753.

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1: Cap 11, can you follow the football flight ticket 41 Sheffield Street, Ryan Hill?

Still five something. Appears to be an old fiber optic line from the previous storm damage in this area. We put it off to the side of the road. If this comes in again, the pole number is SAT number 627. It's actually 6278, the 8 has fallen off, we found it. So you show us clear service.

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0: Hotel One Story, doctor's office. Nothing showing from the Alpha side. I'll be out investigating.
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0: 24 and a half, sorry. It's going to be dust from construction. They were sleeping. All units can go back in service. 24 out to report.
1: 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You'll have the report.

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0: Cross Road, Melbourne. Medic 2 is taking one patient ALS, that's EL, with Squad 1's driver on board. 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

on Priority 1, number 36 Maple Street, for the 63-year-old male having a seizure. 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
0: Fetch under your shell name as Felix, medic on a priority number 27, Serenor Drive, 82-year-old male in difficulty breathing, going to be shown this fetch shell name as. It's going to be BLS Medic Priority 27, Serenor Drive, 82-year-old male for the difficulty breathing. Isinglass dead end.

Shelton, dispatch on your Shelton EMS, BLS, normal travel. Number 584 Long Hill Avenue at Wiki, Pavilion 1, Room 1. 90-year-old female, going to be in a fall. Going to be Shelton, dispatch on your Shelton EMS. BLS, normal travel, 584 Long Hill Avenue at Wiki, Pavilion 1, Room 1. 90-year-old female, going to be for the fall.

Victor 6.

0: 拜。
1: Third call in town, ALS on a priority 467 Ironwood Trail for the 73-year-old female, possible CVA. Repeating this, Echelon EMS, third call in town, ALS on a priority 467 Ironwood Trail, 73-year-old female, possible CVA. 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
0: Alright, Victor 3073-year-old female. Yeah, she stated she was having some sort of eye issues. She was seeing flashes all of a sudden in her eyes. No stroke history, no slurring speech, no weakness. While on the phone, caller stated the symptoms were clearing up.
1: Copy.
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0: department respond?
1: Olivia Street at 6th Street for the vehicle leaking fuel called in by the PD. Assignment engine 12 and engine 13. Repeating, Derby's Fire Department on the air, respond. Olivia Street at 6th Street for the vehicle leaking fuel called in by the PD. Assignments engine 13 and engine 12. At 1956 hours, standing by.

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